0: Teddy Swims, The Door on 93.9 The Mix. Remember a couple of days ago, or was it a couple of days? I think we were talking about cameras. Remember the guy in Taiwan who caught his wife cheating on him through their vacuum camera?
1: Yeah. Mm-hmm.
0: Well, guess what? Dyson has a toothbrush called the Camera Jet, complete with a tiny camera that live streams the inside of your mouth to your phone. Artificial intelligence studies 28 images every second, spots the gaps between your teeth, and fires a gentle blast of mouthwash to clean them while you brush. The camera footage stays on the device, and a high-tech charging dock refills the mouthwash tank in 3 seconds.
1: That's not good.
0: You want the camera in your mouth.
1: I definitely don't. You know what? Don't get me wrong.
0: It's $500. It's $500 for
1: that's
0: that.
1: That's crazy. Did you hear this, Stitch?
0: Yeah.
1: We're putting hear this.
0: We're putting a camera in your toothbrush now.
1: Did you just take a Jell-O shot? What is
0: and
1: that?
0: So what'll happen now? Now what's going to happen is you're gonna catch.
1: Or is that cold medicine? Is that a Jell-O shot or cold
2: disgusting.
1: Medicine?
2: Whatever.
0: Did you
1: take cold medicine? You're sick. Go home.
2: Here's the thing.
1: Are you sick?
2: I asked for somebody to do me a favor. That person was Zachy Moon. I said, "Hey, would you mind grabbing me some Dayquil and some Nyquil at Walgreens?"
1: Because he's sick and he's sitting there making out with the microphone.
2: Most people would get pills. And he brought me full liters of Dayquil and Nyquil medicine.
0: When you ask somebody for Nyquil and Dayquil, that's what you're going to get.
2: Yeah. No.
1: You got to specify the pills.
0: You
1: that's
0: have
1: secondary.
0: To specify the pills.
2: No,
1: you think you
2: nobody
1: think
2: nobody wants to drink
1: thing.
2: The liquor.
1: But it's the OG thing.
0: Okay.
1: He should have known you because you guys have been friends for a million years.
0: Tell
1: and
0: me
1: you're
0: you
1: picky.
0: Took the Nyquil one.
1: No, it's Dayquil. It's orange.
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11: From the Waring Sturgis Ford Weather Center, I'm meteorologist Ember Sky. Partly cloudy tonight, cooling to 58. Wednesday brings plenty of sunshine and a high near 93. Mostly clear Wednesday night with a low of 65. Thursday stays sunny, reaching 93.

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0: Roses from the Chainsmokers on 93.9 The Mix. That's it. Second shift is done for Tuesday night. Don't forget, things are going to get warmer again tomorrow. Should be back into the mid-90s. Today was perfect. I finally got to pull a hoodie out today, which was so nice. I know it's still just about 10 degrees too warm for a hoodie, but I don't care.
1: And I'm wearing fall fashion.
0: I know.
1: Because it's the first day of fall.
0: Yeah, you've got yours on. I got the hoodie on, and I want the cold weather to hurry up and get here. It looks like after Labor Day, we'll be into the 70s only, which I hope is where we stay. I hope that switch gets flipped and we just remain cold. But this, they're saying the super El Nino heading into this fall and winter is going to be terrible, and so it's just going to remain hot and dusty and gross.
1: No.
0: Prepare yourself.
1: Can we just get a blizzard like a normal
0: Please.
1: South Dakota family?
0: Please, for like 4 months, I would take it. All right, that's it. Thanks for listening. We will, second shift, talk to you again tomorrow. Have a great Tuesday night.
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10: From the Waring Sturgis Ford Weather Center, I'm meteorologist Ember Sky. Partly cloudy tonight, cooling to 58. Wednesday brings plenty of sunshine and a high near 93. Mostly clear Wednesday night with a low of 65. Thursday stays sunny, reaching 93.

0: All right, let's do this. What up, Mario? Courtney Lopez back behind the mic. Fired up that we get to hang with you for the next few hours. A lot of radio fun to get into, including my wife and I battling it out in another fun pop culture pop quiz a little later.
1: Love when I battle it with you. Plus, we'll dig into the buzz for a look at what is trending, share some fresh life hacks in my Cordo's Corner, filter through our mentions to see what is on your mind. So turn it up and let's go. You're on with Mario and Courtney Lopez.
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1: Mario Courtney Lopez here. Back to the music in a sec, but first, Frazier's going to make us think with a random thought floating through his head. What you got?
2: You know, when I was a kid, I thought that when I was an adult, the Bermuda Triangle would be more of a problem.
1: So did I.
2: And it's not.
1: Bermuda Triangle along with quicksand.
2: Never been affected by either.
1: I agree. Bermuda Triangle.
2: They scared us to death about it.
3: Why?
2: They just, like, planes went missing in it. Ships went missing.
1: There was a lot of shows that were kind of focused on the Bermuda Triangle had something to do with it. Along with quicksand. Both never really came to fruition. But it's ironic because, or I'm developing something right now in the podcast space, hoping to make it into the TV space that has to do with the real life sort of Mexican version of the Bermuda Triangle.
2: Oh, yeah, that's
1: called the Zona de Silencio. We have a meeting about it, I think, later today. But it's a real life Bermuda Triangle. And weird stuff happens. Ships go missing. There's creatures there.
2: Listen, I read those scripts that he asked for that podcast, and it is some weird stuff.
1: It's some weird stuff. Some weird stuff that happens.
4: On with Mario Lopez.
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20: From the Waring Sturgis Ford Weather Center, I'm meteorologist Ember Sky. Partly cloudy tonight, cooling to 58. Wednesday brings plenty of sunshine and a high near 93. Mostly clear Wednesday night with a low of 65. Thursday stays sunny, reaching 93.
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0: Omar Lopez. More music headed your way after a quick look at the buzz. Apparently, Taylor Swift and Travis Kelce have already added to their family. Their new fluffy white dog is apparently receiving first-class treatment, including specially prepared meals and private jet travel. Well, this dog's probably living better than, this I dog, would say, 90% of the people in the
1: world. Yeah, this dog will be richer than me its entire life.
0: Oh, yeah. The pup made its public debut last week when Travis was photographed stepping off a private jet in Palm Beach. Taylor's known for her cats, though, remember? She's got three of them at the moment. Meredith Grey, Olivia Benson, and Benjamin Button. See, I could never.

0: go out with Taylor because I would explode being so deathly allergic
1: to cats. That is true.
0: Yes. However, if it was Taylor Swift, I would have to take a lot of Claritin and might have to suck
1: it
0: out.
1: We would find a way to manage.
0: Yes.
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0: 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Love hearing from you, so please hit us up. Questions, comments, whatever you got. A few more songs. I'm going to dig into our mentions to see what's on your mind. That's coming up next.
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1: All right, Add On with Mario Lopez on IG, Add On with Mario on Facebook and X. Love hearing from you. Questions, comments, random thoughts, whatever you got. Who's this one from, Frazier?
2: This is from at Tara Talks, or Ta, she used the at symbol in there. 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
12: From the Waring Sturgis Ford Weather Center, I'm meteorologist Ember Sky. Partly cloudy tonight, cooling to 58. Wednesday brings plenty of sunshine and a high near 93. Mostly clear Wednesday night with a low of 65. Thursday stays sunny, reaching 93.
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1: You're on Mario Courtney Lopez. Make it a quick pit stop in Cordo's Corner for a helpful tip or two. What do you got, honey?
2: The monthly 10. This is pretty cool. So if you ever feel like summer flies by in a blur,
1: yes,
2: you might want to try a simple monthly 10 list. So instead of creating a huge bucket list or setting ambitious goals, you make a list of 10 small things you'd like to do over the next month. So it's anything from trying a new restaurant to finishing a book or taking a day trip. And the idea is that new experiences help make life feel more memorable and can even make time seem to move a little slower, which I think we all want. It's less about productivity and more about adding a little joy to your everyday routine. I like it. It's more about being spontaneous, but it's things that are on your list that you want to do.
1: You know, I love a list. I love a list. 10 is ambitious for a month.
2: Yeah, but not if you have kids. But I think the thing is...
1: But it's okay if you don't knock them all
3: off. Maybe you can roll them over.
2: Yeah, they roll. Fine. They do roll over. There are no rules. But you can't really tell your kids about this list because...
1: They'll bug you.
2: They'll bug you.
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15: From the Waring Sturgis Ford Weather Center, I'm meteorologist Ember Sky. Partly cloudy tonight, cooling to 58. Wednesday brings plenty of sunshine and a high near 93. Mostly clear Wednesday night with a low of 65. Thursday stays sunny, reaching 93.
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0: Hey, Venus Bananarama right there. Oh, man, I remember that jam. That was a cover, by the way, of the 60s band Shocking Blue. But the music video for the Bananarama version was choreographed by Bruno Tonioli from Dancing with the Stars. Bruno Tonioli!
1: Ah,
2: Mario!
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1: You find yourself listening to the same songs and artists over and over again? I do. I get a little kick. I'll listen to it a lot till I get sick of it. Mario Courtney Lopez here. And if you do, like me, new research suggests you're in good company, because apparently so do a lot of people. New survey finds that 70% of us listen to the same tracks and albums on repeat, meaning on average, we listen to our favorite song 343 times a year. It's a lot. And only have around six artists in rotation at one time. Yeah, I can see that. I can see that, especially if you start going through a little phase, right? Like when Kendrick Lamar first came out, I was listening to that album over and over.
2: Yeah.
1: I'm in my country moment right now, so I'm listening to a lot of country right now. Why you laugh, fool?
3: Well, you had a reggae phase in the 90s.
1: I did have reggae. No, but I did. I circle back. Yeah. I like them all.
3: Yeah.
1: I had one a little last summer,
3: You
1: too.
3: Also had a country phase in the 90s.
1: I did, but I'm back.
3: Yeah.
1: I'm back.
3: So they circle back around. Right,
2: but no one's as crazy as your friend at Wildcard.
1: Yes.
2: What was his name?
3: Oh, Mickey, no, they're Mickey Rourke.
2: Yeah.
3: He played the same song on loop while he was training, and Bob Shapiro wanted to kill him.
1: Crazy, crazy. tell us what you think. What do you do? Add on with Mario on Facebook and X.
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5: From the Waring Sturgis Ford Weather Center, I'm meteorologist Ember Sky. Partly cloudy tonight, cooling to 58. Wednesday brings plenty of sunshine and a high near 93. Mostly clear Wednesday night with a low of 65. Thursday stays sunny, reaching 93.
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0: I'm Mario Lopez, and we talk about slang here quite a bit. Even play the slang game as a fun way to keep up with all the current slang or old school slang. And while a lot of it confuses the older generations, sometimes there are slang terms that older folks secretly like using. Redditor started sharing some of the terms currently used by teens that they actually like. For example, mog, which means to outshine or outclass someone. I haven't heard a full-grown adult use mog.
1: I've not heard an adult use it, but okay.
0: It's not an acronym. Right?
1: No, it's just you stand. It's like you can mog with anything. So if you think you look better than someone, if you stand next to that person and look better, you're mogging them.
0: I'm mogging them. Okay. You can also say you're going to have a mentee B, which is short for a mental breakdown. Come on. If a full grown man
1: you're
0: is
1: gonna
0: running
1: nickname
0: around saying mentee B, I'm sorry, brother. That's bad. Then there is big bactivity, which is basically just eating junk food. Big bactivity.
1: I like that one.
0: That one I might use. You can slide into our mentions and let us know what slang you secretly like. Adam and Mario on Facebook and X. Big bactivity.
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1: You're all more on Courtney Lopez. Gen Zers apparently at it again. This time they're reportedly changing how people become sports fans. A new survey says instead of just picking a team and rooting for that team, half of Gen Z sports fans discovered a new sport or athlete through stuff like TikTok, Netflix docs, celeb relationships. The survey also found that many cheer for individual athletes over specific teams. It admitted they would rather follow an athlete's personal life than watch them actually compete. That's interesting. One of my biggest pet peeves are especially men who don't support their home team, and they just have loyalties everywhere.
2: Just in random cities.
1: I like the Yankees.
2: Never lived there.
1: I like
2: there.
1: The Dallas Cowboys.
2: No connection.
1: Never even visited. Have no affiliation whatsoever.
2: You have a few friends like that.
1: Yeah, I know. They're awful.
2: Yeah.
1: And I bust their chops all the time. One dude likes the Yankees, then he likes the Dallas Cowboys, and then he likes Chicago Bulls.
2: There's common thread.
1: Exactly. There's no common thread. What's the matter with you? Why wouldn't you want to support your hometown or where you're from? You're pretty much Steelers through and through, but now you live in LA, so you're a Dodgers fan too, so that's cool.
3: Yeah,
2: unless,
3: I support both.
2: Like your hometown, if your hometown doesn't have a team, then
1: that's
2: okay,
1: different.
2: Fine.
1: That's different. If your damn town doesn't,
2: but
1: that's
2: your
1: different.
2: Friends, their hometowns had teams.
1: They have teams. You're exactly right. If they don't have a team, okay, then you can support whoever you want. I'm LA all day. Dodgers, Chargers, LAFC, Lakers.
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22: From the Waring Sturgis Ford Weather Center, I'm meteorologist Ember Sky. Partly cloudy tonight, cooling to 58. Wednesday brings plenty of sunshine and a high near 93. Mostly clear Wednesday night with a low of 65. Thursday stays sunny, reaching 93.
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Alvaro, Courtney Lopez. More music headed your way right after a quick look at the buzz. Cindy Crawford's daughter, Kaya Gerber, currently starring in The Shards, the new Ryan Murphy series, which she plays Susan Reynolds, this 1980s L.A. prep school girl. It's a thriller, but she's making headlines for another reason. She's speaking out against being constantly compared to her mother, Cindy Crawford. She called the endless lookalike comments exhausting and said she wants to be seen.

0: your dad supporting and cheering you on from the sidelines. I go, that's nothing wrong with that.
1: So weird.
0: But she goes, no, Dad, I don't want anybody. And so he keeps blocking me. I said, unblock me.
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0: I'm Mario Courtney Lopez. Music rolls on after some quick buzz. NBC's The Voice doing its first ever Celebrity Edition. They announced Tuesday that it's starting production on The Voice Celebrity with Keke Palmer set to host. She's sweet. I like her. Joe Jonas, Queen Latifah, Riley Green will serve as the show's coaches. Riley Green, nice guy, too. Season's going to swap undiscovered talent for a wide range of celebrities, including actors, musicians, influencers, athletes, competing, and some reality TV stars. It's going to air sometime in 2027. But do the celebrities, I guess it's got to go to, I'm assuming any prize is going to go to like a charity. Because I don't think they're trying to have a career after this, right? It's got to go. It's got to be some charity type of money.
1: Yeah.
0: We don't know, I guess.
1: I mean, or if you're an influencer who sings on the side, this could be your way of.
0: So basically, they're doing the Masked Singer without the masks.
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1: So do you have good grooming habits? You're on with Mario Lopez. Shocking new survey breaking down just how many people out there apparently don't. Frazier, what did this survey reveal?
2: Well, apparently, one in three people admit to going at least 2 days without brushing their teeth.
1: Come on.
2: That is absolutely disgusting.
1: Come on, bro.
2: How is that possible?
1: I don't believe you.
2: If they're admitting it, maybe they're lying. They have to be lying.
1: I hope they're lying. I can't go. I have to at least brush them at the minimum. A minimum twice a day.
2: Yes.
1: But for sure, I try to 3 times a day. But days?
2: Yeah, I typically do, I think, like 3 times a day because I do it after lunch as well.
1: How can you stand your own mouth?
2: I don't know.
1: Right, you're going to make me throw up.
2: We got to find one of those people and ask them. Well, maybe we shouldn't, actually.
1: Mm.
2: Half of people don't wash their hands after being out in public. Didn't we learn after COVID, like...
1: It's so easy now. If you're not going to wash, at least use those hand sanitizers.
2: Yeah, it's super simple. A third of people only shower every other day.
1: Every other day?
2: It's disgusting. About a third of all Gen Zers don't use deodorant. Most think they just don't need it.
1: Oh, you need it.
2: You need it, and you should use it and frequently. And one person in this room doesn't wash the bottom of his feet.
1: Oh, wow. See? See?
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6: From the Waring Sturgis Ford Weather Center, I'm meteorologist Ember Sky. Partly cloudy tonight, cooling to 58. Wednesday brings plenty of sunshine and a high near 93. Mostly clear Wednesday night with a low of 65. Thursday stays sunny, reaching 93.
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1: I'm Mario Courtney Lopez. Have you ever said you'll start a diet, exercise routine, or whatever, just a new habit on Monday?
2: Yes.
1: Well, experts say there's a better day to get started on achieving that goal. Wednesday, middle of the week. The thinking is this. Mondays come with a lot of pressure. We load up our to-do lists, promise ourselves big changes, and then get overwhelmed. But by Wednesday, you're already in the groove of the week, so adding a new habit feels more like a small adjustment than a major life overhaul. I feel like it's cheating. If it works for you, okay. Mm-hmm. But I feel like if you're going to start something, start on that Monday. Be disciplined. Because guess what? Monday's going to come around anyway. You're going to have to keep it up.
2: But then you're already in the groove.
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16: From the Waring Sturgis Ford Weather Center, I'm meteorologist Ember Sky. Partly cloudy tonight, cooling to 58. Wednesday brings plenty of sunshine and a high near 93. Mostly clear Wednesday night with a low of 65. Thursday stays sunny, reaching 93.
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19: From the Waring Sturgis Ford Weather Center, I'm meteorologist Ember Sky. Partly cloudy tonight, cooling to 58. Wednesday brings plenty of sunshine and a high near 93. Mostly clear Wednesday night with a low of 65. Thursday stays sunny, reaching 93.
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1: 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All that and more. 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
11: From the Waring Sturgis Ford Weather Center, I'm meteorologist Ember Sky. Partly cloudy tonight, cooling to 58. Wednesday brings plenty of sunshine and a high near 93. Mostly clear Wednesday night with a low of 65. Thursday stays sunny, reaching 93.
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9: From the Waring Sturgis Ford Weather Center, I'm meteorologist Ember Sky. Partly cloudy tonight, cooling to 58. Wednesday brings plenty of sunshine and a high near 93. Mostly clear Wednesday night with a low

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8: From the Waring Sturgis Ford Weather Center, I'm meteorologist Ember Sky. Partly cloudy skies overnight, with temperatures dipping to around 58. Later today, sunshine takes over and it'll turn much warmer with the afternoon high reaching about 93.
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4: From the Waring Sturgis Ford Weather Center, I'm meteorologist Ember Sky. Partly cloudy skies overnight with temperatures dipping to around 58. Later today, sunshine takes over and it'll turn much warmer with the afternoon high reaching about 93.
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7: From the Waring Sturgis Ford Weather Center, I'm meteorologist Ember Sky. Partly cloudy skies overnight, with temperatures dipping to around 58. Later today, sunshine takes over and it'll turn much warmer with the afternoon high reaching about 93.
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5: From the Waring Sturgis Ford Weather Center, I'm meteorologist Ember Sky. Partly cloudy skies overnight with temperatures dipping to around 58. Later today, sunshine takes over and it'll turn much warmer with the afternoon high reaching about 93.
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5: From the Waring Sturgis Ford Weather Center, I'm meteorologist Ember Sky. Partly cloudy skies overnight, with temperatures dipping to around 58. Later today, sunshine takes over and it'll turn much warmer with the afternoon high reaching about 93.
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4: From the Waring Sturgis Ford Weather Center, I'm meteorologist Ember Sky. Partly cloudy skies overnight, with temperatures dipping to around 58. Later today, sunshine takes over and it'll turn much warmer with the afternoon high reaching about 93.
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5: From the Waring Sturgis Ford Weather Center, I'm meteorologist Ember Sky. Partly cloudy skies overnight with temperatures dipping to around 58. Later today, sunshine takes over and it'll turn much warmer with the afternoon high reaching about 93.
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7: From the Waring Sturgis Ford Weather Center, I'm meteorologist Ember Sky. Partly cloudy skies overnight with temperatures dipping to around 58. Later today, sunshine takes over and it'll turn much warmer with the afternoon high reaching about 93.
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4: From the Waring Sturgis Ford Weather Center, I'm meteorologist Ember Sky. Partly cloudy skies overnight, with temperatures dipping to around 58. Later today, sunshine takes over and it'll turn much warmer, with the afternoon high reaching about 93.
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7: From the Waring Sturgis Ford Weather Center, I'm meteorologist Ember Sky. Partly cloudy skies overnight, with temperatures dipping to around 58. Later today, sunshine takes over and it'll turn much warmer with the afternoon high reaching about 93.
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1: From the Waring Sturgis Ford Weather Center, I'm meteorologist Ember Sky. Partly cloudy skies overnight with temperatures dipping to around 58. Later today, sunshine takes over and it'll turn much warmer with the afternoon high reaching about 93.
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12: From the Waring Sturgis Ford Weather Center, I'm meteorologist Ember Sky. Partly cloudy skies overnight, with temperatures dipping to around 58. Later today, sunshine takes over and it'll turn much warmer with the afternoon high reaching about 93.
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1: Oh my gosh. Look who's back in studio. Mr. Brandon Jones.
2: What'd it do? Oh. I thought you were talking about Zachy Moon.
1: That too. Yeah,
3: you're back.
1: And you're back too, Zachy.
3: I just saw Brandon was back. Oh my gosh.
1: You just now noticed.
2: Wow. Hello, Amy's back. What?
1: I am.
2: You brought your big red chicken in here?
1: We brought it back yesterday because Zachy wanted to know what it means when we say, let's up the chicken.
3: Well, I mean, I knew what it meant. I didn't know it came from a source. I thought it was just like a phrase you said.
2: Frick the chicken. You know, nothing better than, you know.
1: That's what we're doing right now. We're fricking the chicken.
2: Sometimes she likes to just choke that thing out, you know.
3: Amy's good at choking that chicken over there.
2: Speaking of that, World Coconut Day.
3: Ooh, I love coconut. How do you guys feel about coconut?
2: I don't mind the flavor. Coconut milk.
3: Yeah.
2: It's pretty good. Coconut juices, waters, and all that cream. Put the coconut oil in your beard. It's great. But as far as actual coconuts go, putting them on your dessert, what are you, psycho?
3: Oh, no, it's so good.
1: I hate that shaved coconut.
3: I love it so much.
1: No, thank you.
2: Gets caught up in your duodenum?
3: No, come on. You don't like a good Mounds?
1: I do like a pina colada.
3: So do I.
1: I like it a lot.
2: Exactly.
3: I like coconut in every form, and I think you guys should be more tolerant of all the forms of coconut.
1: You know, it's because you're a ginger. That's why you like it.
3: I'm not a ginger.
2: You rub some coconut oil on your little ginger skin.
1: Yeah.
3: I'm ginger adjacent.
1: You put it in your hair, don't you?
3: No, why would I put that in my hair? I don't have ginger hair. I have blonde man hair.
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0: 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What do we got?
1: All right. I got one big question for you, BJ.
2: Yeah, dog.
1: How the heck you been?
2: Been good. I'm tired today.
0: You look really red.
2: Well, I got a lot of sun. If I took my shirt off, and I will on a moment's notice, I will take it off. My back is actually tanner than I thought. I noticed. I wasn't even paying attention. I was walking around with my shirt off a lot this last couple of weeks.
1: Yeah, yeah.
2: Because I just didn't care. Around a bunch of people I didn't know and the band, and I could give two craps.
1: You know?
2: And with a lot of pool time. And so I was like, I didn't think too much of it, but I got tan. I don't know how. I don't really have a tan line anymore.
0: Except you don't.
2: Where my shorts are, but that's about it. Because I couldn't find those nude beaches. But yeah, no, it's good.
1: Okay, that's wild. I didn't even notice your face looked red. I kind of didn't even really notice you looked that much different. And I just think that's a girl thing sometimes.
2: Yeah.
1: Because What's-Her-Name came in here and said the same thing immediately. Yeah. She's like, oh, your face, you got red.
2: What's wrong with your face?
1: Yeah. I'm just like, I don't know. It's not
2: what they want to say. Oh, my gosh, your face.
1: But did you get a lot of kettlebell workouts?
2: I did. I did a lot of kettlebelling. Weird things happened, right? Oregon, cool. Got a hole-in-one. Cool. Did a lot of kettlebell workouts. Cool. Got a TikTok that has 7 million views on it. Cool. It's been a weird couple weeks, you know? And
0: yeah,
2: I come back and there's a big red chicken in here.
1: That's a big old red.
0: The chicken is back.
2: It's back.
1: And we're effing it.
0: Yeah, we are. We're fricking it.
2: Freaking F the chicken.
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4: 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I like that it is fun. 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
11: From the Waring Sturgis Ford Weather Center, I'm meteorologist Ember Sky. Partly sunny this morning, becoming sunny with a high near 93. Tonight turns mostly cloudy before clearing with a low around 66. Thursday stays sunny and hot, reaching 94.

0: 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It's 93.9 The Mix in the Roadhouse.
1: So, that's cool. We talked about me a lot. How was the fair, though? How was last weekend of the fair? Was it good?
0: It was fun, yeah.
1: I missed the fair.
0: Good concerts.
1: Yeah?
2: That's what I've heard from everybody. Unfortunately, I missed them because the concerts were Thursday, Friday, Saturday. I played Thursday. Friday, I had to help take care of someone's child. And then Saturday, I played a show, too. So I missed the concerts, but I heard they were awesome.
0: Yes.
1: Yeah, man. Also, I missed them, too.
0: Looked like people were having a good time, too.
1: Yeah. That's cool. Did you guys close down the Busch Light tent or anything?
0: No.
1: No? None of that?
0: Nope.
1: None of that happened, huh?
0: Stayed professional.
1: Was nice. Is Big Mike around still?
0: He is.
1: That's good.
0: Yes, he is.
1: That's
0: so
1: good.
0: He enjoyed the fair with me.
1: That's cool. Yeah. And you guys interviewed a ton of people. I can't wait to hear it.
0: Yes, we did.
2: Oh,
0: and
2: yeah,
0: we're
2: going to
0: be airing that during Labor Day.
1: Yeah, that'll be cool.
0: Marty Jackley was even one of them.
1: Yeah, that was really
2: that
1: cool.
2: That was fun.
0: Ask him the same
1: questions. Does he play for the Rush, or who's Marty Jackley?
0: Attorney General.
1: Oh, yeah.
2: The Attorney General.
1: He's our new goalie.
0: Oh, boy.
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15: From the Rapid City Post, a Pennington County man was sentenced to 10 years in prison for shooting at a passing dump truck on Radar Hill Road. Conduct, prosecutors said, was part of a pattern of similar dangerous behavior spanning several years. Delray Rickman, 60, pled guilty in June to discharge of a firearm at an occupied motor vehicle. Discharge of a firearm at an occupied structure or motor vehicle is a Class 3 felony, punishable by up to 15 years in prison and a $30,000 fine. The City of Rapid City's Community Enrichment Division will host a public meeting Thursday discussing housing and community development priorities. The session is scheduled for Thursday, September 3rd at 9 a.m. in a Circle of Friends community room at City Hall. The meeting is an opportunity for the public to provide comments, suggestions, and ideas on how Rapid City's community development block grant dollars should be utilized for housing, public infrastructure, and community development needs inside Rapid City limits. All input received at the meeting will be considered when drafting Rapid City's fiscal year 2027 annual action plan. For the Rapid City Post, it's Jerry Steinle.

0: 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I want to talk about credit scores here for a second.
1: All right.
0: Because a lot of people are very private with their credit score. I want to ask you right now, would you rather tell someone your credit score or your weight?
2: My credit, I'd tell them both.
0: Would you?
2: Yeah, right now.
3: Yeah, well, ironically, they're the same.
0: Are they really?
3: 265.
0: Oh, man, that sucks.
3: I'm kidding. I have no idea what my credit score is.
0: Really?
3: But I did jump on the scale the other day.
2: What are you weighing, bud?
3: 265, I think, is what it
2: was. Nice.
3: Said.
2: So you stayed in the 60s over the whole trip. Okay.
3: I was trying to come back in the 50s, but there was a couple nights of Taco Bell that kept me in the 60s.
0: So. That'll do it. Mm-hmm. That'll do it.
3: Dang it. Drunken Taco Bell.
0: Any cyclospora?
3: Not that I'm aware of.
0: Well, that's good.
3: Not yet.
0: That might have got you into the 250s.
3: I ate a lot of salads over there. I kind of forgot all about that cyclosporia.
0: Yeah.
2: Yeah, they probably don't use Taylor Farms stuff out in Oregon.
3: Maybe not. But
2: so what's
0: back to the credit score.
2: Okay.
0: Would you date someone with a credit score of 500?
2: Yeah, I don't care.
3: Shoot,
0: you
3: I'd marry him.
0: You would, like, wouldn't be able to buy a house or anything like that if you got married.
2: I don't care.
3: But what if they're loaded? What if they're like, I got poor credit, but I got a lot of money?
0: That's true. That would even it out.
2: Well, I mean, and that would be a good reason why they don't have any credit. Because,
0: I know somebody that got, was getting this job, right? She was going through all these steps, had to take all these tests, all these interviews, and then they didn't hire her because of her credit score.
3: That's weird.
0: I know.
2: Yeah,
0: jobs are starting to look at that.
2: Yeah, the credit scores disgust me. Anyway, I don't care about them.
3: Yeah, I don't really judge too many people. I think life is so weird, and I feel like sometimes they force us to look at this credit score like it matters, and it kind of does. Mm-hmm. I mean, like it is a part of your character. Like you can't pay your bills. Is that
0: it used to be like a status, and now it's like a judgment against you.
3: Yeah, and I also wonder though, like say dating a girl or another person, they don't have a credit score. What if they've never done anything to get your credit? Like, what if they've just never bought anything, get a credit card, done anything? Because like, there was when I got out of high school, I wanted to buy a four-wheeler, and they're like, you have no credit.
0: Yeah.
3: Because you've never done anything. And I'm like, yeah, that's what I'm trying to do today with you on this four-wheeler.
0: Okay, then. So what are your credit scores?
2: Mine's like a 690.
3: Yeah, 265.
0: Mine's upper 700s.
2: Well, yeah.
3: Wow.
2: Cool.
0: I'm proud of it.
2: You know who else's is? My friend. I'm not going to say his name, so I don't talk about his stuff. But his is like...

0: almost 800, and he has the most debt ever.
1: Well, he probably has the balances low.
0: Because yeah. he's paying his debts. But I mean, I don't want to be in debt.
2: On the web, on your phone, and on the air.
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15: From the Waring Sturgis Ford Weather Center, I'm meteorologist Ember Sky. Partly sunny this morning, becoming sunny with a high near 93. Tonight turns mostly cloudy before clearing, with a low around 66. Thursday stays sunny and hot, reaching 94.

0: mix with the Roadhouse. Here's a question. Would you rather have an 850 credit score and $100 in the bank or 600 score and $20,000 cash?
1: Well, I'm somewhere in between.
2: Yeah.
1: Both those.
0: Yeah, you got to pick one.
2: Oh.
1: I guess I'll take the 620 grand cash.
0: Okay.
2: Yeah, I will do the same.
0: I think I would do the same as well.
1: Yeah, the guy's got 100 bucks and an 850 because he paid off his bills.
0: Here's Switchfoot on the mix. Coming up, stupid criminal. They probably have really bad credit.

0: Live from downtown, KKMK Rapid City, produced by Home Slice.
1: From the Rapid City Post, this is the Daily Slice for Wednesday, September 2nd, 2026. I'm Amy Rose, and this is what's going on. United Way of the Black Hills embarked on an effort this week to launch a nationally recognized initiative to help communities better understand the financial challenges facing working households. On Tuesday, United Way hosted community and government leaders to introduce the ALICE framework to aid in decision-making. ALICE households earn above the federal poverty level, but less than the basic cost of living in their communities. 11 United Ways across South Dakota are working with the group United for ALICE to bring the statewide report to fruition. The report will be publicly available sometime in 2027. Some road projects that make good sense are on the radar. On Tuesday, the Rapid City Public Works Committee approved the Rapid City Area Metropolitan Planning Organization's 2027 to 2030 Transportation Improvement Plan. The four-year priority list and financial plan for Rapid City and surrounding area transportation needs. Some of the major projects outlined in the plan include Highway 16 Catron Boulevard, Highway 16 near Reptile Gardens, I-90 Exit 63, and Eglin Street at Rushmore Crossing. Projects are prioritized within each program and are developed cooperatively with the South Dakota Department of Transportation and local participating government agencies. And a Pennington County man has been sentenced to 10 years for shooting at a moving dump truck. Here's Jerry Steinle with the story.
2: A Pennington County man was sentenced to 10 years in prison for shooting at a passing dump truck on Radar Hill Road. Conduct, prosecutors said, was part of a pattern of similar dangerous behavior spanning several years. Delray Rickman, 60, pled guilty in June to discharge of a firearm at an occupied motor vehicle. Discharge of a firearm at an occupied structure or motor vehicle is a Class 3 felony, punishable by up to 15 years in prison and a $30,000 fine. The City of Rapid City's Community Enrichment Division will host a public meeting Thursday discussing housing and community development priorities.

0: The session is scheduled for Thursday, September 3rd at 9 a.m. in a Circle of Friends community room at City Hall. The meeting is an opportunity for the public to provide comments, suggestions, and ideas on how Rapid City's community development block grant dollars should be utilized for housing, public infrastructure, and community development needs inside Rapid City limits. All input received at the meeting will be considered when drafting Rapid City's fiscal year 2027 annual action plan.
1: And now, Zachary Conger for national and international news.
2: Good morning. A Utah judge is set to decide whether there's enough evidence against the man accused of killing Charlie Kirk to put him on trial for aggravated murder. Attorneys will present final arguments Tuesday before the judge announces his decision. At a preliminary hearing in July, prosecutors spent 5 days presenting what they said was overwhelming evidence that Tyler Robinson killed the conservative activist last September during an open-air event at Utah Valley University. Arguments will likely focus on whether prosecutors have enough evidence to support the heightened charge of aggravated murder, which would make Robinson eligible for the death penalty if convicted. A key factor in charging aggravated murder is whether the shooting endangered others. He has not yet entered a plea. In other news, New York police have identified the woman who was killed in a random stabbing in Times Square, and they also have released the name of her attacker. The victim, 32-year-old Aaron Piacenti, was one of two people who were stabbed Monday afternoon in the tourist and theater hub. Her employer, Bank of America, said Tuesday it was shocked and deeply saddened by her death. The other victim is a 68-year-old man whose identity hasn't been released. He was hospitalized, and there was no immediate update Tuesday on his condition. Police identified the attacker Tuesday as Pamela Cisneros, 49, of Queens. Officers shot and killed her after the stabbing.
1: And finally, Apple's new CEO John Ternus takes the helm of the iconic tech giant on Tuesday, ending Tim Cook's 15-year tenure that saw the company's value skyrocket to $4.6 trillion thanks to the iPhone's enormous popularity. The transition to a new CEO comes at a pivotal time for Apple. Artificial intelligence has unleashed the greatest upheaval within the industry since Jobs unveiled the first iPhone in 2007. Apple has gotten off to a rough start in AI after stumbling in its efforts to deliver new features built on the technology as promised nearly 2 years ago. That was your Daily Slice for Wednesday, September 2nd of 2026. The Daily Slice is a production of Home Slice Media Group and the Rapid City Post, sourced by the Rapid City Post news staff, hosted by Amy Rose with Jerry Steinle, Zachary Conger, and meteorologist Ember Skye. I'm Amy Rose. Have a great day.

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1: All my favorite music. It's fun to listen to. I listen most when I'm driving. It makes me happy.
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1: Ooh.
0: He mixes a lot on the mix.
2: Boy, he does. That's a good song. Yeah. Near and dear to my heart.
0: It's time to battle.
3: Well, maybe it is stupid, but it's also dumb.
0: Time for Stupid Criminal. We all chose a stupid criminal headline. You need to text in and vote for which one you want to hear about.
2: The chicken makes two noises. It's the chicken noise, and then it's Amy's propane, like, gas leak.
0: How can you not laugh at it?
2: That's funny.
1: That's why he's laughing. Funny,
0: I'm trying not to, and that's what the gas leak sounds like. Yeah.
1: Vote Zachy Moon. Here's my headline. A man was arrested for a very unconcealed weapon.
2: Oh, yeah.
0: Okay.
1: It's sometimes, pretty hilarious.
2: Sometimes I'd like to get, you know, cuffed with that. mine is a Nashville man steals a Krispy Kreme truck.
0: Okay. And mine, vote for Amy for this one. DUI in the school pickup line.
1: Oh.
0: Pick up your kid, get a DUI, all in one.
2: Depends how old the kid is. Thank goodness you're here to drive.
0: Maybe the kid was going to drive home. All right, vote Amy, Zachy, Brandon, or Amy.
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1: Alrighty, text in Zaggy Moon in a boom boom room. A man was arrested for a very unconcealed weapon.
2: I like that. I got arrested last night for that same thing. Nashville man steals a Krispy Kreme truck, gets followed by the cops.
0: And DUI in the school pickup line. That's mine.
1: Ooh.
0: Vote for Amy. You can also vote for Brandon or Zachy, too. But 348-9390.
1: Oh, that's me. All right, how do you guys feel about this? okay, there's a lot of people. A lot of people have pet peeves that really annoy them, and when they're out and around other humans. I've got plenty. I hate lines. I understand I live in a world with other people. Gotta do it. But I hate lines. I think we should ban them. Italy is considering outlawing texting in crosswalks. The government is proposing fines of around $90 US if you're caught looking at your phone while using a crosswalk. So it's not just texting. The measure will not apply to pedestrians using earphones and hands-free devices, blah, blah, blah, blah, blah. Got it. So Italy's thinking about banning and fining people for texting while they're walking in crosswalks?
0: Yeah.
1: No.
0: Yes, please.
2: Wow.
1: No. Do you think the U.S. should do that?
0: Yeah.
1: No.
2: Yes.
1: I'm really good at this. Like, I have great big eyes and I have great peripherals. I was walking through the rally, looking at my phone, dodging and weaving and bobbing and leaving.
2: I mean, I can't.
0: That's how you get hit by a car, Zachy.
1: I was on the sidewalk.
2: One time.
0: Doesn't matter.
2: I got so lost. I was chewing gum, texting and walking, ended up going down the wrong turn. I'm like, where am I now? And I had no idea how I got there.
1: Oh, see, I'm really good at it.
2: I can't chew gum, walk, and text at the same time. What am I, a woman?
1: I'm just a very coordinated person with a lot of agile skills. So I'm fine doing it.
2: Yeah.
1: And a crosswalk is meant for pedestrians.
0: Yeah, but get your face out of your phone. And
1: why?
0: Walk.
1: That's so.
0: You're
1: another,
0: missing out
1: that's
0: on
1: another
0: the world.
1: Way to control people, and I think it's not cool.
0: You're not even. You don't even know what's around you.
1: Yeah, I do.
2: I don't like the control factor of it. I also don't like people who aren't walking or moving or driving.
1: If you're standing in a crosswalk and texting, yes, get out of the crosswalk.
2: Going.
1: But if you're just literally walking and you're straight path across a street, like what?
0: If I see somebody walking and texting, I want to hit them with
2: what,
0: my car.
2: What I think instead of the rule saying they get fined. What needs to happen is it's okay for people to smack them. You know what I mean?
1: Like, with their hands on their butts?
2: Yeah, because you'll learn. You know, either of the butt, the back of the head, maybe like swatting the phone out of their hands. Like, get to walking, chump.
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10: From the Waring Sturgis Ford Weather Center, I'm meteorologist Ember Sky. Partly sunny this morning, becoming sunny with a high near 93. Tonight turns mostly cloudy before clearing, with a low around 66. Thursday stays sunny and hot, reaching 94.

0: 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There's NSYNC on the mix. 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
1: All right, vote Zachy Moon, please. A man was arrested for a very unconcealed weapon.
2: National man steals a Krispy Kreme truck. Cops chase him, but not like you think.
0: And DUI in the school pickup line is mine. Ooh. Vote Amy, Brandon, Zachy, or Zachy, Brandon, and Amy.
2: Mm-hmm.
0: Or Amy.
2: Yeah.
1: Or Zach.
2: Yeah. I think we all know who we're voting for.
0: 348-9390.
2: You know, we were talking about texting and walking, and I'm not good at it. I watched my old wife one time wreck her mountain bike trying to text and ride her mountain bike one time. That was
1: some
2: funny stuff. Dude. That was good times. I mean, thankfully she didn't get hurt, but she about went A over tea kettle. You know what I mean?
1: Ooh.
2: Like, about flipped her over. It was cute. But anyway, I would rather drive, text and drive, than I would text and walk.
0: Do you have CarPlay or do you use your fingers?
2: I'm not going to go into the details of it because there's cops that listen. But what I'm saying is, it's like, if I'm moving or doing anything and happen to text, it's a voice to text.
0: Yeah.
1: I will never use voice to text. But also, I will ignore your call and your text when I'm driving. Because I don't want to do that. Is dangerous.
0: It is.
2: Not me. I'm like, I got to be on the phone. I'm watching TikToks, talking to my mom, and texting my kids.
1: I'm going to preempt this with, don't do either of these things ever. Don't be an idiot. Don't risk other people's lives. But I, not from experience, maybe way, 10 years ago, texting and driving feels worse than drinking and driving. Because, when you're drinking and driving, you're, really nervous and you're an idiot for doing it. But, you're like, oh, my God.
0: How do you know?
1: But texting, because I've observed people doing it before for science. But texting and driving, you'll literally, zone into your phone and you'll just be somewhere all of a sudden. You're
2: I seen a guy in Oregon driving a motorhome watching Netflix.

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1: I like that it's laid back. I like that it is fun. It's easy to like listen to and sing along to.
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6: And they're always friendly. 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
7: Oh, beyond measure. 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I recommend them wholeheartedly.
8: From the Rapid City Post, United Way of the Black Hills embarked on an effort this week to launch a nationally recognized initiative to help communities better understand the financial challenges facing working households. On Tuesday, United Way hosted community and government leaders to introduce ALICE, the framework to aid in decision-making. ALICE households earn above the federal poverty level, but less than the basic cost of living in their communities. The report will be publicly available sometime in 2027. Some road projects that make good sense are on the radar. On Tuesday, the Rapid City Public Works Committee approved the Rapid City Area Metropolitan Planning Organization's 2027-2030 Transportation Improvement Program, the four-year priority list and financial plan for Rapid City and surrounding area transportation needs. Some of the major projects outlined in the plan include Highway 16 Catron Boulevard, Highway 16 near Reptile Gardens, I-90 Exit 63, and Eglin Street at Rushmore Crossing. Projects are prioritized within each program and are developed cooperatively with the South Dakota Department of Transportation and local participating government agencies. For the Rapid City Post, it's Jerry Steinle.

0: 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Bring me that
1: smile in the morning. I turn them on every morning when I wake up.
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0: Oh, yeah! 93.9 The Mix.

0: Mix, Black Hills Best Mix, and you guys know what? The votes are in.
1: Yeah, okay. They are.
0: You ready for this?
2: Well, maybe it is stupid, but it's also dumb.
0: All right, votes are in. Let's find out who's sharing their story.
3: All right, I'll read my headline again here. A man was arrested for a very unconcealed weapon.
1: Mine was a Nashville man steals the Krispy Kreme truck. Cops followed him.
0: All right, and mine was a DUI in the school pickup line. Who's winning? Who'd everyone vote for?
1: I dodged that. Well, if you're looking at the text line, it looks like Zachy Moon by a narrow margin.
3: Ooh, it's because everyone thought unconcealed weapon was something dirty, but it's not. All right, here. A 35-year-old man from Southern California named Thalon Tamdui. Lay, there's another letter there, was arrested in Washington, D.C. for being illegally parked. Now, this man had a concealed carry permit, but he did have a weapon on him that was not concealed, and it was a 10-foot guillotine.
1: What?
3: Yeah, dude had a guillotine in the back of his pickup just standing straight up.
0: And explain what a guillotine is.
3: That's what cuts people's heads off. You put their head in it, and it has the big blade.
0: That's what I thought.
2: Okay.
3: Yeah, it drops and cuts the heads off of
1: wild,
3: tyrannical old people from, like, the, you know, hundreds of years ago.
1: Could you use it on, like, chickens and goats?
3: Absolutely, you could.
0: Oh, my God.
3: Always,
1: absolutely. Guess, you know, they always take the guillotine, assume it's for humans. What if you're doing it, you know?
3: You know what?
0: I'd throw some rattlesnakes in there.
1: Rattlesnake or two?
3: Well, I thought we were doing the chickens and goats because we would eat the animal. I don't want to
0: eat
3: that
0: rattlesnake.
3: I don't want to eat rattlesnake.
1: Where do you think this hat band and these belts made from? What do you think these boots are made out of?
3: Oh, these boots are made from rattlesnake.
1: Rattlesnake.
0: Come on, this is super criminal.
3: Anyway, this guy was stupid, and they arrested him. They took it very, very seriously, mostly the parking situation, but also there was the guillotine. No, the guillotine was the big deal, and, like, literally outside the Capitol building in D.C.
0: Where does one get a guillotine?
1: Yeah.
3: You can build one real easy.
1: You gotta build them yourself. Huh?
3: Yeah, pretty probably.
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13: From the Waring Sturgis Ford Weather Center, I'm meteorologist Ember Sky. Partly sunny this morning, becoming sunny with a high near 93. Tonight turns mostly cloudy before clearing, with a low around 66. Thursday stays sunny and hot, reaching 94.

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1: In days of thunder, coal trickle was bigger than life. Now that Cole's older, the only thing bigger than life is his enlarged prostate.
2: That's the third time in 37 laps the Flomax number 46 Chevrolet has pulled into the pits.
1: Once again, Tom Cruise feels the need. The need for...
3: That's the wrong movie.
1: Will you just go with it? Tom Cruise feels the need. The need to pee. Days of Bladder. Cold Trickle is back, and this time the trickle is real.
4: Trickle has pulled over to the side of the track and is taking a leak.
1: Days of Bladder.
2: I believe that's why they call it a yellow flag, Adam.
1: He can still go 200 miles an hour. 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

0: Sal's a Kill Bill. 93.9 The Mix in the Roadhouse. So I know Brandon's brought this up before, how they are going to start filming Days of Thunder 2 Tom Cruise. Is this becoming a thing for him? Like
1: did a sequel.
0: He came out with a sequel to Top Gun, and now this.
2: I think I said it then, I'm going to say it now. If Days of Thunder 2, or whatever they're going to call it, is anything like the Top Gun Maverick, I'm down.
0: Yeah.
2: Like, I thought Top Gun Maverick was good. They did a really good job.
0: I just think it's funny because in the movie, his name is Cole Trickle.
2: Yeah.
0: And he's getting up there in age, you know?
2: Yeah. So now he really puts the trickle to his name.
0: Yeah, and so now it's got me thinking about other movies he could redo, like I came up with Mission Incontinence.
2: Yeah. I think he just did a Mission Impossible 11 or whatever it was not that long ago.
0: Yeah. Oh, my gosh.
1: What else you got?
0: A Few Good Meds.
2: Yeah.
0: Geriatric McGuire.
1: Yeah. Ooh, I like that one.
0: Yeah.
2: Show me the money.
0: Mocktail.
2: Oh,
1: is
2: yeah.
1: That Ooh.
2: That's an old one.
0: The Firm. It'd be The Firm-ish.
2: The Firm-ish?
0: Yeah.
2: The Firm?
0: Yeah. That's as far as I got, though. Vanilla Sky, Vanilla Insure.
2: Yeah.
1: Well. Oh, I do like Vanilla Sky. That's a great movie. Yeah. I'm going to go rewatch it.
0: Vanilla Insure is pretty tasty.
2: Yeah. He's been in... You kind of forget how old he is and how many movies he's been in.
0: Yeah.
2: But I don't... He's a weird dude. You know what I mean? But
0: he's talented, watching
2: his movies. I do like watching his movies. I can't wait for this Days of Thunder situation.
0: Yeah. And also Soar on the 4th of July.
2: I want to see.
1: Oh my God. Well, it looks like we're going to celebrate Dolly for the rest of our lives, everybody.
0: Yes. Good. She deserves it.
1: I absolutely agree with you. And I kind of chatted with Brandon. I think we talked about this on our Fox show.
2: Yeah.
1: Like last week or something. She has this, 50-year plan of things she's going to open and create, and it's incredible. But they didn't mention Dolly Fest, and Dolly Fest is going to be essentially how we celebrate Dolly Parton's birthday every year.
0: I like that.
1: And it's going to be two consecutive weekends. Here, let me talk about it a little bit. Dolly originally planned Dolly Fest as part of her 80th birthday celebration last year. She was set to host and perform, but obviously she got sick. She had to take care of her body, and, we ended up losing the lovely lady. Her longtime manager, Danny Nozell, I think that's how you say it, said a venue was booked and an announcement was ready to go. What Dolly started, he said they will ensure is brought to life. As far as traditional memorial goes, she said she did not want anything like that. And so this is going to be something authentic to her and something that artists and fans around the world can participate in while also giving everyone time to grieve and plan. Details haven't been shared, like dates, ticket information, or even the lineup. But we're getting Dolly Fest, everybody.
0: I love that.
2: Yeah. I love a good Dolly
0: Fest. She deserves it. She's like a real angel on earth.
2: She really was.
1: What I love is that her accolades were incredible. Like 25 number one hits or something like that.
2: Yeah.
1: Like 6 Grammys. Crazy stuff. Like numbers that are insane. One of the biggest artists in the history of music ever.
2: Yeah.
1: But that's not what anyone's remembering her for. It's where everyone's just like, Dolly was just amazing and a good person and a beautiful human being and cared about others more than herself and was unselfish. And beautiful things happened for her because of how much she cared about others.
0: Yeah. And I love how the president, ordered the flags at half staff for Dolly Parton. Like, what other celebrities have had that? Not very many.
1: No.
0: Charlie Kirk did, Martin Luther King, Rosa Parks, Neil Armstrong.
2: Yeah.
0: Not very many people have that honor.
2: Yeah,
0: so that was
2: and she
0: special.
2: Deserves it. She's an amazing person.
3: That's a hot one. 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

0: before you go, there's something I want you to have.
1: Oh, it's beautiful. But wait a minute, isn't this...
0: Yeah, yes it is.
1: But I thought the old lady dropped it into the ocean in the air.
0: Well, baby, I went down and got it for you.

0: Treasure on the mix. Welcome back to the Roadhouse.
1: Well, it looks like we're going to celebrate Dolly for the rest of our lives, everybody.
0: Yes. Good. She deserves it.
1: I absolutely agree with you. And I kind of chatted with Brandon. I think we talked about this on our Fox show like last week or something. She has this, you know, 50-year plan of things she's going to open and create, and it's incredible. But they didn't mention Dolly Fest, and Dolly Fest is going to be essentially how we celebrate Dolly Parton's birthday every year.
0: I love that.
1: And it's going to be two consecutive weekends. Here, let me talk about it a little bit. Dolly originally planned Dolly Fest as part of her 80th birthday celebration last year. She was set to host and perform, but obviously she got sick. She had to take care of her body, and, you know, we ended up losing the lovely lady. Her longtime manager, Danny Nozell, I think that's how you say it, said a venue was booked and an announcement was ready to go. What Dolly started, he said they will ensure is brought to life. As far as traditional memorial goes, she said she did not want anything like that. And so this is going to be something authentic to her and something that artists and fans around the world can participate in while also giving everyone time to grieve and plan. Details haven't been shared, like dates, ticket information, or even the lineup. But yeah, we're getting Dolly Fest, everybody.
0: I love that.
2: Yeah. I love a good Dolly
0: Fest. She deserves it. She's like a real angel on earth. You know?
2: She really was.
1: What I love is that her accolades were incredible. Like 25 number one hits or something like that,
2: yeah.
1: Like 6 Grammys, crazy stuff, like numbers that are insane. One of the biggest artists in the history of music ever.
2: Yeah.
1: But that's not what anyone's remembering her for. It's where everyone's just like, Dolly was just amazing and a good person and a beautiful human being and cared about others more than herself and was unselfish, and beautiful things happened for her because of how much she cared about others.
0: Yeah, and I love how the president, you know, ordered the flags at half staff for Dolly Parton. Like, what other celebrities have had that? Not very many.
1: No.
0: You know, Charlie Kirk did, Martin Luther King, Rosa Parks, Neil Armstrong.
1: Yeah.
0: Not very many people have that honor.
2: Yeah,
0: so that was
2: and she
0: special.
2: Deserves it. She's an amazing person.
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10: From the Waring Sturgis Ford Weather Center, I'm meteorologist Ember Sky. Partly sunny this morning, becoming sunny with a high near 93. Tonight turns mostly cloudy before clearing with a low around 66.

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0: 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There's Bruno Mars on the mix with the Roadhouse.
1: This is a kind of a feel-good, kind of a cool story. There's two South Florida teens combined their volunteering spirit with tech skills to create an app tackling local food insecurities or, you know, like local hunger. I'm gonna ruin this name, but it's kind of cool. So Ashrita Kaza and an eighth grader and her brother Anish built Pizza for a Purpose 2 years ago after witnessing hunger firsthand while volunteering at a local charities. The app connects donors with nearby restaurants and charities, allowing anyone to send fresh pizzas to organizations to their choice. The Streamline platform has facilitated over 25,000 pizza slice donations to food insecure families across Broward County. So kind of neat, kind of just an easy way to say, you know, I can't quite tell if it's like leftover pizza or like, you know what I mean? Like a restaurant, hey, we're going to toss this, but instead here's a connection. We could just boof, get this delivered. These people will deliver it to them. And then there's
0: That's really cool.
1: I don't know if it's that or if it's just if you're eating and you could also, you know, like how it always shows up when you pay for something. Would you like to round up for?
0: Yes.
2: Yes.
1: Because that'd also be cool. Would you like to buy a pizza for a needy family? That'd be
0: good. I would do it.
1: That's what I mean. You're just out buying pizza. You're like another $10 and a family can have a pizza that doesn't have food. Yeah, let's go.
0: That's a great idea, Brandon.
1: Pizza just heads
2: that is a good idea. I love about that it's like
0: you should start the Brandon
2: actually,
0: Jones Pizza Foundation.
1: We should. Or any maybe it's not even just pizza, just at a restaurant. You know, would you like to donate a meal to a needy family?
2: Yeah.
1: And you're paying for your tab. You're like, yeah, sure. Boof.
0: Wow, and then who takes it from there?
1: I'm not 100% sure on that. You know what I mean? We just came up with it as we were talking.
2: Well, you got to create a business plan and get employees
1: maybe maybe as you're paying for it, it covers the food dudes or the delivery, the Uber deliver, the Lyft delivery, whatever it might be. So they, all of a sudden, it just in the app, psh, ping, orders it. Guy comes, picks it up, delivers it to their house.
0: I like it.
1: The family don't even know it's coming. Do, we got your order of wings. Poof. Like, what?
0: What if they already ate?
1: Well,
2: that they wouldn't be on the list of people who can't afford food.
1: Yeah.
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13: From the Rap City Post, a Pennington County man was sentenced to 10 years in prison for shooting at a passing dump truck on Radar Hill Road. Conduct, prosecutors said, was part of a pattern of similar dangerous behavior spanning several years. Delray Rickman, 60, pled guilty in June to discharge of a firearm at an occupied motor vehicle. Discharge of a firearm at an occupied structure or motor vehicle is a Class 3 felony, punishable by up to 15 years in prison and a $30,000 fine. The City of Rapid City's Community Enrichment Division will host a public meeting Thursday discussing housing and community development priorities. The session is scheduled for Thursday, September 3rd at 9 a.m. in a Circle of Friends community room at City Hall. The meeting is an opportunity for the public to provide comments, suggestions, and ideas on how Rapid City's community development block grant dollars should be utilized for housing, public infrastructure, and community development needs inside Rapid City limits. All input received at the meeting will be considered when drafting Rapid City's fiscal year 2027 annual action plan. For the Rapid City Post, it's Jerry Steinle.

0: Yeah. We didn't even plan that.
1: Nope. Dubstep.
0: Jinx, you owe me a Coke.
1: Oh,
0: 348-9390. We'll be right back with your answer after Meredith Brooks. This one's called Bitch.

0: All right, we're back. Let's give them the answer to That's a Great Question.
1: All righty then. The question was, 59% of people say going here stresses them out. Where is it?
0: The doctor.
1: Your clue was, it's where a bottle of water becomes a luxury purchase.
0: Ooh, the grocery store.
2: The gym.
1: No, it's actually the airport.
0: Oh, okay.
1: Yeah.
2: Silly goose.
0: I love going to the airport.
1: See, and yeah. I love going to the doctor.
0: Really?
2: Oh, yeah. My doctor's so cool.
1: I just like the hospital. Like, I don't want to go there because I'm sick. But,
0: my doctor's going to give me webbed toes, so I don't like going there.
2: Dude, swimming's going to be so fun.
0: Oh, did you hear?
2: You're getting webbed toes?
0: Yeah.
2: Dude, that's the coolest thing in the world. No, this first heart. Are you getting both feet done or just one? Because you don't want to paddle in a circle.
0: Two toes.
2: Just the two? Dude, yeah. When this heals up, let's go swimming. What?
1: Let's go. We should get it on video for sure.
2: Be like, how did that one woman make it out of that water?
0: Should we time how fast I can swim one lap now?
2: Yes.
0: And then when I heal up,
2: yes.
0: I'll do it again.
2: Okay. Guaranteed it's going to be fast. You got webbed toes.
1: That's awesome, dude.
2: Oh, my gosh. How lucky are you?
3: Hashtag morning. Hashtag fun.
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7: From the Waring Sturgis Ford Weather Center, I'm meteorologist Ember Sky. Partly sunny this morning, becoming sunny with a high near 93. Tonight turns mostly cloudy before clearing, with a low around 66. Thursday stays sunny and hot, reaching 94.

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1: Whoa.
2: You don't say.
0: Yeah. Man, Zachy's on one today.
2: Yeah.
1: No, I'm not.
0: Like you're back, the boom boom room? And he went crazy.
2: Dude,
3: no, yeah. I just I had myself a Celsius a little too early. I usually sip it, but like I had the whole thing before you got here. This energy happens after our show, but it just like was set about 30 minutes too early.
0: I kind of like it.
3: Or an hour too early, whatever.
0: It's very entertaining.
3: Yeah, well, you know, I'm getting.

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1: I'm still waking up in the morning. Get up.
2: Music, laughter.

0: It's Miss Selena Gomez on the mix with the Roadhouse.
1: So, Amy, I feel like when you get your toes sewn together, like you're going to, and you get those webbed toes and you're able to swim like a superhero, like Aquawoman, I think you should help us figure out the mystery of this floating island.
0: Okay.
1: Here. Okay.
0: Do I need to swim there?
1: Yeah, that's why we're going to need your help.
0: Okay.
1: Because you're going to be swimming around at very high speeds to catch it and see where it's at. There's a tree-covered floating island spanning roughly 105,000 square feet. Briefly appeared in British Columbia recently at the Williston Reservoir before mysteriously disappearing. So people saw this island appear in a reservoir, and then it disappeared. Locals spotted the mass north of Mackenzie earlier this month. BC Hydro spokesman Bob Gammer admitted initial skepticism. He's like, this has got to be AI, right? Like, what are you talking about? But then he sees it in person. And he's like, it's something we've never heard of before, Gammer told CBC News. Satellite imagery from July 20th confirmed this island exists, but by August 5th it had vanished from satellite data.
2: Wow.
0: Weird.
1: Gammer believes the island may have drifted to a sheltered shoreline area rather than sinking. He speculated the mass formed over several years, probably, as like driftwood accumulated on some shoreline. And then it allowed, like, plants and trees to start sprouting and growing.
0: Interesting.
1: So now it's this big, giant island, and you should see the pictures of it that people have taken. It is wild. It just looks like a fully tree-covered island, and this thing is just moving around the
0: world
1: right
0: now. That is so awesome.
2: That's a trip. I feel like it's owned by, like, Dr. Evil or something like that.
1: Exactly, dude.
2: It's like a villain.
0: Like Gru from Minions.
2: Like Gru, and he's just out there, and the Minions come running out and rob some stuff.
0: How do they know where their island is?
2: We're going to steal the moon.
1: We're going to steal the moon. $1 quadrillion.
0: Everybody to the floating islands.
2: That, or I feel like it's like a Russian submarine.
1: There it is, dude. Look at that. That's a big island. 105,000 square feet.
2: That's crazy. Yeah, it looks like the edge of Pactola.
0: It does.
1: Yeah.
2: Wild.
1: That's wild. And you can kind of see, it kind of does look like maybe it is driftwood on the bottom. I don't know.
2: Yeah.
0: I wonder if there's like animal life on there.
1: That's what I'm saying, like a whole new species. Like
2: one
1: just
2: poor little bear. Oh, man.
1: It's just a bear.
2: He's just mad because there's nothing ever there. He has to eat birds all the time.
0: Or Bigfoot's there and he's like, I really want people to find me, but I don't think they will.
2: I don't even know where I am.
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16: From the Waring Sturgis Ford Weather Center, I'm meteorologist Ember Sky. Partly sunny this morning, becoming sunny with a high near 93. Tonight turns mostly cloudy before clearing with a low around 66. Thursday stays sunny and hot, reaching 94.

0: Justin Bieber intentions, Black Hills Best Mix. 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
1: So one of the greatest mysteries on my Oregon trip, we did a lot. 3,000 miles, a bunch of RV parks, stayed in a couple hotels, met a ton of women, dudes, a lot of great things. Cruised along the 101, hung out at the ocean. Everything was great. A lot of hot tubs and saunas, it felt like. And then I'm changing to get ready for a show in Canby, Oregon, right outside of Portland. Take my shorts off. I put my pink high socks on. That's what I wear under my boots a lot, under my pants for sure.
2: All right.
0: Okay.
1: And I put my pants on. I put my boots on. And I go to grab my shorts that I had been wearing, honestly, for a couple days. And they're gone.
2: So you're saying, like, in this moment, within...
1: In the motorhome.
2: They're, like, within that small space.
1: Yes.
2: You've just taken your shorts off and set them down somewhere and then put on this rest of this, and then now they're gone.
1: Gone, skied. I thought the guys were messing with me. So I'm looking in the freezer, the ice chest. I'm looking in the microwave. I'm in the shower. I'm like, where's... I'm in the bathroom. I'm in the sink bathroom area. I'm in the bedroom where I might have kind of started changing.
2: Uh-huh.
1: And then I'm like, where the frick? I still, to this day, we're home, unloaded the motorhome. Everybody took their stuff. Cannot find my shorts.
2: Wow, do you think they're on that island?
1: I'm beginning to think so. Or there's no, we didn't have any women inside the motorhome, I'm supposed to say. And like, and so I don't know, somebody wore them out of there. Like, I don't know how that could have happened in those few minutes. There was nobody in there but the band and me. And poof.
2: One of those guys, like, probably just, you know, unknowingly grabbed your shorts or something.
0: I think they did.
1: They're trying to get in my shorts. They knew that, like, I got the cooler shorts.
0: Yeah.
1: And they stole
2: probably.
1: Them. You think they stole them?
0: I think they're wearing them right now.
2: Have you ever seen a movie called Like Mike? He finds Michael Jordan's old basketball shoes, and he gets the ability to play basketball
1: Jordan.
2: I'm wondering if they think that's what's going to happen with your shorts.
0: They're
2: going to be the new front man of Brandon Jones.
1: Wow, maybe. Well, I'll tell you, it takes more than them shorts.
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2: What's up, Jeremy?
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1: Jeremy?
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3: So coming up on September 12th, we have our Harvest Festival. 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
2: Wow.
3: We have everything from scavenger hunts to little areas like kiddos can hold bunnies and chickens and things like that.
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2: Okay.
3: If you can't just remember an address off the top of your head, you can go to youthandfamilieservices.org. And you can get all the information there in our blog post and our homepage.
1: Is this a new event? Have you had this before?
3: It's been going on about 10 years now.
4: Oh, wow.
3: And, every year we're growing. So in 2023, we had about 400 people, and then last year we had over 1,000. 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
1: I think I remember driving through, because I live in Box Elder, and I remember seeing the sign on the side of the road, and I was like, wow, I didn't know about this event.
3: Yeah, we were growing fast, and we're using every bit of the 3 acres at Fullerton Farms
2: awesome.
3: To grow, get more booths, and things like that.
1: Yeah, I'm glad you're in here to talk about it.
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3: 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Volunteering for YFS is always easy. You know, we're not going to ask too much of you. You know, you're not going to have to do it all yourself. So it's really fun.
2: That's awesome.
1: I've volunteered for you, not for this event, but you always make friends too. Like I know these women that I volunteered with forever now. It's fun.
3: It's really fun to volunteer. You get to meet new people. You know, it's not hard stuff you're doing. You know. You're not like running equipment or anything like that.
2: Which sounds cool, but no.
3: And, you know,
2: Yeah, that's awesome. So September 12th out in Box Elder.
3: Absolutely.
2: And if anybody want any information, just go to youthandfamilieservices.org. Is that what it is?
3: Yeah, absolutely. And I think the best part of the event is everything is free. We don't want the event to feel like it's you're taking your wallet out every 5 seconds. So everything's free. The only thing you might pay for is the food trucks that we're going to have there. So
2: cool.
3: Might pay for some really yummy food. But other than that, everything's free. Everything's family friendly. And we can't
2: That'll
3: wait to
2: be
3: see
2: awesome.
3: You there.
1: So it is free. How do you guys fund it? Does that come from donations?
3: Yeah, it comes from all sorts of different things. Donations are things like that. And some of the stuff we already have there, we kind of reuse things and set up. And
1: good. Okay. That's interesting.
2: Awesome. Well, thank you so
3: thank
2: much
3: you
2: for
3: so
2: coming
3: much
2: in.
3: For having me. I appreciate it.
1: Yeah, we'll get the word out for you.
3: Thank you very much.
5: Mornings will never be the same.
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7: From the Waring Sturgis Ford Weather Center, I'm meteorologist Ember Sky. Partly sunny this morning, becoming sunny with a high near 93. Tonight turns mostly cloudy before clearing, with a low around 66. Thursday stays sunny and hot, reaching 94.

0: Michael's best mix. That's Posty taking us out, Ski.
1: Like that, we outie here. Yeah. We're going to go ride the posts of the Malones.
2: Yeah.
1: Or whatever.
2: No, this.
1: We're going to go ride the wings
0: Are you guys really ready to leave?
1: Eagle.
0: Or do you guys want to hang out?
1: No. Yeah, we Wing Chun.
2: Tonight?
1: We Wing Chun tonight.
0: Everybody have fun tonight.
2: All right.
1: Everybody.
0: Happy hump day. Happy hump day.
2: Yeah.

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6: From the Waring Sturgis Ford Weather Center, I'm meteorologist Ember Sky. Partly sunny this morning, becoming sunny with a high near 93. Tonight turns mostly cloudy before clearing, with a low around 66. Thursday stays sunny and hot, reaching 94.

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8: From the Waring Sturgis Ford Weather Center, I'm meteorologist Ember Sky. Partly sunny this morning, becoming sunny with a high near 93. Tonight turns mostly cloudy before clearing, with a low around 66. Thursday stays sunny and hot, reaching 94.

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5: From the Waring Sturgis Ford Weather Center, I'm meteorologist Ember Sky. Partly sunny this morning, becoming sunny with a high near 93. Tonight turns mostly cloudy before clearing, with a low around 66. Thursday stays sunny and hot, reaching 94.

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5: 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But hurry, before the motion is made to adjourn. 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
8: From the Waring Sturgis Ford Weather Center, I'm meteorologist Ember Sky. Partly sunny this morning, becoming sunny with a high near 93. Tonight turns mostly cloudy before clearing, with a low around 66. Thursday stays sunny and hot, reaching 94.

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3: From the Waring Sturgis Ford Weather Center, I'm meteorologist Ember Sky. Sunny and warm this afternoon with a high near 91. Mostly clear tonight, dropping to 66. Sunshine sticks around Thursday with a high of 94, then hotter Friday near 97.

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11: From the Waring Sturgis Ford Weather Center, I'm meteorologist Ember Sky. Sunny and warm this afternoon with a high near 91. Mostly clear tonight, dropping to 66. Sunshine sticks around Thursday with a high of 94, then hotter Friday near 97.

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5: From the Waring Sturgis Ford Weather Center, I'm meteorologist Ember Sky. Sunny and warm this afternoon with a high near 91. Mostly clear tonight, dropping to 66. Sunshine sticks around Thursday with a high of 94, then hotter Friday near 97.

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5: From the Waring Sturgis Ford Weather Center, I'm meteorologist Ember Sky. Sunny and warm this afternoon with a high near 91. Mostly clear tonight, dropping to 66. Sunshine sticks around Thursday with a high of 94, then hotter Friday near 97.
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8: From the Waring Sturgis Ford Weather Center, I'm meteorologist Ember Sky. Sunny and warm this afternoon with a high near 91. Mostly clear tonight, dropping to 66. Sunshine sticks around Thursday with a high of 94, then hotter Friday near 97.

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9: From the Waring Sturgis Ford Weather Center, I'm meteorologist Ember Sky. Sunny and warm this afternoon with a high near 91. Mostly clear tonight, dropping to 66. Sunshine sticks around Thursday with a high of 94, then hotter Friday near 97.

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0: 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It's your second shift.
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8: From the Waring Sturgis Ford Weather Center, I'm meteorologist Ember Sky. Sunny and warm this afternoon with a high near 91. Mostly clear tonight, dropping to 66. Sunshine sticks around Thursday with a high of 94, then hotter Friday near 97.

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0: 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David Guetta with Teddy Swims right there. Gone, gone, gone. My name is Stitch. It's your second shift with Lauren Stiles as well. We have a long weekend coming up, of course, our Labor Day weekend. I'm really excited for something new that we're doing on Monday, because normally we would do our end of summer mixtape, but we were like, you know what, we're stretched too thin because of the rally and the fair. We're just kind of over it. So we thought it'd be fun to talk to people at the fair about, you know, what they do for a living and how long they've been doing it and what was something that they wish that they knew now on their day one of the job. And there was some pretty funny answers, pretty
1: really?
0: Good stuff. Yeah.
1: When did this get recorded? Well, obviously during the fair.
0: It was obviously during the fair. And they're going to be doing that. So we're going to be airing those on Monday. It's called the Clocked In Labor Day Edition from your Home Slice cast. And it's going to be a good time. So, I mean, you've had 20 million jobs.
1: A few.
0: Yeah. So, what's been your favorite job so far that you've had 20 million of?
1: I've liked different things about all of them. They help shape me into who I am.
0: That's fair, but give me one job that you liked most out of all of them.
1: This one.
0: Oh, God. She's lying, folks. She's a liar.
1: No, it's cool. It's cool. It's different. It's unique. I like it.
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0: Lady Gaga, Poker Face on 93.9 The Mix, your second shift. Do you ever like to do tourist stuff during like Labor Day weekend?
1: Usually what I'm doing is I'm catching up on housework, catching up on sleep, and if I'm doing anything, yeah, it's like one final whatever I really wanted to do during the summer that I didn't get to do.
0: Like go to the lake or go experience something like the Black Hills or whatever.
1: Yeah.
0: Because like, there's a lot like, to experience
1: like a hike. Like a hike that I haven't got to check out yet, you know, and I haven't done one hike since I've been here, so I might need to go do that.
0: I mean, you kind of just were, what's the word I'm looking for? My brain's not working because I've been all hopped up on Dayquil and NyQuil, mixing them.
1: I don't think you should mix those. Do not do that.
0: I've definitely done it, and it's awesome.
1: Nope, don't.
0: Just kidding. But you can kind of thrust it into the wolves. You're like, you got here, and then you're like, oh, new job. Now I got to learn all these new things.
1: Yeah. Yeah.
0: So, of course, I mean, granted, you haven't had the time to do that stuff.
1: Yeah, I haven't done summary anything.
0: Summary anything.
1: Mm-mm.
0: You haven't even created a summary of the summer that you have not experienced?
1: Nope. I haven't even gone to the lake.
0: Man. Well, Lake of Palooza this weekend at Angostura, if you wanted to do that. I think it's on Sunday or Monday. It might be on Sunday. Brad Hyde, who works here, helps usually kind of put that together. So, sometimes.
1: What does that look like?
0: It's just out of Angostura. Have you ever been to Angostura before?
1: Yeah, years ago. I don't even remember how to get there.
0: They usually get a band. They play right there on the beach. Now, the water's so low that there's a lot of beach.
1: All the more for more people to join, I guess.
0: Exactly. Yeah. Good job. Well, I'm going to talk about, because Labor Day weekend is kind of like sometimes a weekend where people maybe want, some of the locals want to do some of the tourist stuff that we have around here. Mm-hmm. So I want to talk about some of the most overrated tourist spots in the United States.
1: Mount Rushmore.
0: Don't say that.
1: I'm kidding. I love it.
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9: From the Waring Sturgis Ford Weather Center, I'm meteorologist Ember Sky. Sunny and warm this afternoon with a high near 91. Mostly clear tonight, dropping to 66. Sunshine sticks around Thursday with a high of 94, then hotter Friday near 97.

Gigi Perez right there. It's a good track. Sailor Song 93.9 The Mix, your second shift with Real McCoy. 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

0: quite possibly one of the best one-hit wonders of all time. 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So I contribute Labor Day weekend as kind of like, you know, for me personally, always, I always try to, you know, enjoy some of the tourist locations that we have that I wasn't able to over the summer. You know, one of my biggest and favorite things to do is go to Keystone and enjoy the Rushmore Tramway. That place is always fun. Or Rushmore
1: Tramway?
0: Cave.
1: What is that?
0: The Rushmore Tramway. Yeah, it's where the Alpine Slide is. And you can also ride a chairlift all the way to the top of the mountain there and get some really cool views of Mount Rushmore. And they have a mountaintop grill up there, and you can kind of just hang out. And they have some botanical gardens up there at the
1: what?
0: Top of the hill.
1: I've yeah. never even heard of this.
0: Wow. Well, you've been gone for a while. So
1: I have,
0: fair.
1: But even when I lived it's here what, before, I
0: the
1: feel
0: famous
1: like I was
0: Alpine slide. Where you slide down.
1: Yeah, I never done that. I never knew. I didn't know that was a thing here.
0: So now that's definitely not an overrated tourist attraction. So the reason why I brought that up is because people are planning on going to tourist spots over the weekend for Labor Day. And so this somebody on the internet, of course, because the internet's always undefeated, found the list of most overrated tourist spots in the United States.
1: Ooh, I'm curious what they actually are.
0: Now, this is not the express opinion of...
1: everybody
0: of Home Slice of the second shift, but I am going to go ahead and go through these very slowly so we can talk about it.
1: Okay.
0: Let's see. The first one is Salem, Massachusetts. I've never been there, but of course you can go and see the Hocus Pocus house there.
1: Yeah. Well, my little cousin, she's like the blacked out version of me. She's super gothed out, and Halloween is her Christmas, so that is on her bucket list. She wants to go to Salem for Halloween, aka her Christmas.
0: I think that'd be cool.
1: Yeah, so I plan on doing it for present. I mean, one of these years.
0: Yeah, Salem, Massachusetts. But to be fair, just stay away in October during witchy season. This is one of the most tourists flock there. So they're saying stay away during October.
1: Yeah, and that's when she wants to go. So
0: I mean, it makes sense.
1: Yeah.
0: I mean, one place I really want to go, I'm going to go to Universal Studios during their Halloween Horror Nights that they do during your
1: Yeah, I've
0: Studios.
1: Heard that's super cool. Yep. I've been to Universal once.
0: Okay, so another most overrated tourist spot. The southernmost point in the continental United States, which is just a statue at the very end of Key West, Florida.
1: That's what I was going to say. Is that in the Keys?
0: Is that really? I want to look that up. I've never seen
1: that
0: before. Let's see.
1: Interesting. I've been to the Keys.
0: Oh, it's just a little, it's not even a statue.
1: It's not even a statue? What is it? A mound? With a sign?
0: It just says a southern point. Continental United States.
1: It looks like a bunch of those popcorn buckets stacked on top of each other in different colors.
0: We'll be back with more overrated tourist spots for your Labor Day weekend.
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9: From the Waring Sturgis Ford Weather Center, I'm meteorologist Ember Sky. Sunny and warm this afternoon with a high near 91. Mostly clear tonight, dropping to 66. Sunshine sticks around Thursday with a high of 94, then hotter Friday near 97.

0: Somber, Homewrecker, 93.9 The Mix. As we get ready for Labor Day, people want to go out to tourist locations for the elongated weekend, and we're going over some of the most overrated spots, tourist spots, here in the United States as we get ready for Labor Day.
1: Is it overrated in that people think it's going to be great to go there, and they're like, man, I can't believe that many people told me to go to this.
0: It's exactly it.
1: Okay. All right. I'm down with that with the last
0: one. So we talked about Salem, Massachusetts, in the southernmost point in the continental United States, which is just like a popcorn bucket at the end of Key West. Mm-hmm. Number five is Bourbon Street. It says skip the tourist trap and head to Frenchman Street instead. What is Frenchman? That's in New Orleans, of course.
1: I think that's where all the culinary good food's at. All the good Creole cooking.
0: Is that the French Quarter, maybe?
1: I think so.
0: Okay,
1: yeah.
0: So that maybe makes sense. So what's Bourbon Street?
1: Bourbon Street, I've heard, smells like a whole lot of puke, a whole lot of urine, and a whole
0: gross.
1: Lot of...
0: Gross. Whoa. Yeah.
1: Well, and then the heat down there. A lot of places in the South are kind of like that, but apparently Bourbon Street is one of the worst for the smells.
0: Okay. Well, you didn't hear it from me. You heard it from Lauren. The Four Corners Monument at the intersection of Arizona, New Mexico, Colorado, and Utah. Of course, this is...
1: I've been there.
0: This is just cement. It's also featured in Breaking Bad.
1: Yeah.
0: So, I mean, I don't know. Like, basically, it's the only place you could stand in four states at one time.

0: So, I mean, I think I would be pretty cool for at least like 1 minute.
1: Yeah.
0: You know what I mean?
1: I went there and it was a whole lot of driving into nothingness. And then you stand there and you're like, cool. So we did the thing and then you leave.
0: You did the thing. Well, we got your top three most overrated tourist spots for Labor Day weekend coming up. Stick around.
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0: Nickelback. Got a chance to see them live a couple years ago, of course, at the legendary Buffalo Chip. Someday, it's 93.9 The Mix. It's your second shift with Stitch and Lauren Styles today. This is to conclude our overrated tourist locations here in, not in the Black Hills, essentially, but in the United States, because people go and travel for Labor Day weekend for tourist spots, maybe in their local area. Mm-hmm. And so we just compiled, or no, we didn't compile a list. I found a list.
1: Can I make a guess of what the last one's going to be?
0: So there's three of them. There's three last ones.
1: Okay.
0: And you actually said it earlier, but we, again, not the express opinion of our radio show. This was a list brought to you by Business Insider, tourist destinations that people are overrated, thought they were overrated. And Lauren said this earlier. Number three, Mount Rushmore.
1: Mount Rushmore.
0: Yeah. Well, I mean.
1: I mean, it's not like there's like active things to do. You're just going and looking upon really hard work of thousands of people.
0: That's
1: that
0: what
1: took
0: I was gonna
1: years.
0: Say. I mean, years and years. And like in a time when technology, you know what I mean? Like it's crazy to me.
1: It's cool.
0: The fact that they were able to do that. And even some of the buildings like in New York City, it's kind of like, you know, those skyscrapers.
1: Yeah.
0: Like they built that without the technology that we have today.
1: Like that one triangle one. What's that one called in New York? It was a hotel in John Wick.
0: Oh, I know what you're talking about.
1: Yeah,
0: I can't remember.
1: I forget the name.
0: It's really skinny.
1: Yeah.
0: But then like.
1: Yeah.
0: Yeah. But one thing about Mount Rushmore is it is a spectacle to see. And then their gift shop is
1: worth it.
0: Their gift shop in their cafe is really good. They have some good ice cream up there. You get to check out all 50 flags as well, of course. I mean, we're not saying anything that none of the locals already know.
1: And I love history. So I love Mount Rushmore. I've been up there several times.
0: Yep.
1: There's
0: no reason why it says, but like I get it, because like once you see it, you're just staring at it and you're like, oh, cool, I see it.
1: You go up there for the vibes and the great faces in the great places. All
0: nice.
1: Right?
0: Very good.
1: Yeah.
0: Number two, I've never been here, but it is on my bucket list. Not just this location, but the overall city. Times Square. I've never been there, but I heard it's also kind of just like,
1: my body physically traveled through there. I've had my work featured there, but I've never been there.
0: And then number one, which I probably agree because I've been there about four times, and each time it was fun, but it was just bad vibes. It's weird feeling. I don't think there's a lot of good people that
1: you
0: go
1: went
0: there.
1: Here?
0: There's a lot of good people, or there's not a lot of good people that work there. I just get weird vibes from people. Like they will stab you in your sleep if you miss.
1: Oh my gosh, where is it? Okay, wait.
0: The Las Vegas Strip. People say the Las Vegas Strip is overrated.
1: Oh my gosh, I got a picture with the Elmo.
0: And you need to head to Fremont Street instead.
1: Yeah.
0: That's what people are saying?
1: Yeah. No,
0: you didn't say
1: I agree. Yeah. I got a picture with the Elmo my first time on the strip. And I didn't realize you were supposed to tip him.
0: Yeah.
1: And he looked like he wanted to stab me. And I didn't know. It was like my first hour in Vegas ever.
0: Yep. You learn real quick.
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7: From the Waring Sturgis Ford Weather Center, I'm meteorologist Ember Sky. Sunny and warm this afternoon with a high near 91. Mostly clear tonight, dropping to 66. Sunshine sticks around Thursday with a high of 94, then hotter Friday near 97.

0: Britney Spears, You Drive Me Crazy, 93.9, The Mix, your second shift. It's your second shift with Stitch and Lauren Styles today. Houston is at home resting.
1: I love this for him. You know, he's probably snoring and drooling right now.
0: No, it's like, it's whatever time it is. He's probably getting ready for dinner here pretty quick, but you never know, I guess.
1: Is he that old that he's eating dinner at 4 in the afternoon? He's not that old yet. He's not eating dinner yet. What time is it?
0: It's like 5 or 6 or something. I haven't looked at the clock.
1: I don't know. I haven't either. I'm sorry.
0: So do you have a skill that you think you're good at, but then you met somebody that was like great at that skill, then you're like, "Oh, dang it." No?
1: Wake surfing maybe?
0: What? Wake surfing?
1: Yeah.
0: You thought you were good at it, and then you saw somebody do backflips on it, and then
1: I didn't realize that I was on a boat full of paid professionals who do it for a living. And then I was like, yeah, I'm junk at this.
0: You got to start asking questions before you just start getting into things. Like, I feel like that's one thing you don't do. Maybe you should do some, like,
1: observing.
0: I just
1: go out into life, and I experience it. No, I mean, it's not that I didn't know everybody on the boat.
0: God.
1: I just didn't know that there were also going to be 3 high-level professionals that have kind of made the sport what it is and get paid like bank and get free boats to do it.
0: Interesting. Well, I want to talk about skills almost everyone thinks they're good at until they meet someone who's actually great at it. Coming up next on your second shift.
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9: From the Waring Sturgis Ford Weather Center, I'm meteorologist Ember Sky. Sunny and warm this afternoon with a high near 91. Mostly clear tonight, dropping to 66. Sunshine sticks around Thursday with a high of 94, then hotter Friday near 97.

0: 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I'm better
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1: Chill.
0: Skills we all think we're great at until we meet somebody that's better.
1: I want to know what yours is.
0: I'm great at everything. this is kind of funny. So someone asked the internet, right? What's a skill almost everyone thinks you're good at until they meet someone who's actually great at it? The most popular responses, all right? We're going to go through these.
1: Picking up chicks.
0: No.
1: I feel like a lot of guys are always like, I'm

0: such a lady killer, and then they meet a real lady killer, and then they're like, oh, I guess I don't have game.
1: No, that's not a thing. Super Smash Bros, though, is a thing.
0: What? What is that?
1: It's a video game. Oh. See, I wish Houston was here.
0: I'm sorry. Okay. I can't play video games. I get sick.
1: Number 11, doing makeup. Have you met somebody that does makeup better than you, Lauren?
0: I have, yeah. There's a lot of makeup artists that are way better than me.
1: Way to go, humble Lightus.
0: No, it's true. I do good makeup. I don't do world class makeup. That's why I just made great makeup
1: in general.
0: Yeah, I'm good at it because part of it was my profession for a long time.
1: I always think that I'm really good. Like I have a good eye for photography, but then I see like Scout or Russ, and then I'm like,
0: and you're like, I'm nothing. They're so good though. They really are a whole nother level.
1: Any trade? So like I don't know, maybe welding. Working, I'm not good at any of that stuff.
0: Well, I learned welding when I was like six. My stepdad used to hold on the welding.
1: You can do it
0: mask.
1: Right now if I gave you a welding machine and a welder and then the hat thing, face mask thing. You can do it right now.
0: I could do it, but not as well as I used to because I haven't done it in years. You got to keep up on that sort of thing.
1: I agree. All right. Well, we got more of this list coming up. What are you good at that until you met somebody that was actually better and then you're like, oh man, I guess I'm not doing that ever again? I'm sure there's some out there.
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3: You know that feeling when the news is actually about you? Not something three time zones away. The pothole on Jackson that finally ate a tire. Those green dinosaurs up on Skyline watching over the whole town. That's the Rapid City Post. The local paper that's actually, you know, local. Written by people you'd run into at Main Street Square. Owned right here in the hills. Free online, free in print, no paywall, no catch, just your town covered by your neighbors. 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

0: Blow me one last kiss and I'm out of here. Pink, 93.9 The Mix. Talking about a list of skills that people have that they think are really good at it until they meet somebody that's even better. Then they're like, dang it. Number 7 on this list, acting.
1: Oh, that's so good, because there's so many people where they're like, I'm the best actor ever. And I'm like, cool. What have you been in? And they're like, crickets.
0: It looks all natural and straightforward, but it's really hard to appear natural.
1: So hard. Yeah,
0: it definitely can be, for sure.
1: I mean, I've only done like a couple of small commercials, and they weren't as easy. And then I had one lady say something to me and got in my head, and then I couldn't remember my dang lines.
0: Oh, that's sad. Anything that's played casually, like cornhole or bowling or darts. And I have a buddy that's really good at darts, but I mean, I feel like I'm okay at darts, but I'm not that good.
1: I was a lot better when I used to drink.
0: Sure. Writing is on this list. Driving is on this list. Teaching. I mean, I think teachers are good in their own way. Like how they, how they mold minds and how they teach. Everybody's different.
1: I have so much respect for that job. Although I will say that I have heard from friends of mine that are teachers that some people get stagnant in it.
0: I'm sure, because

0: It's hard
1: to get burnt
0: because
1: out.
0: They're not getting paid enough and they have to deal with snot-nosed kids all the time. Number two, storytelling. I mean, I can read a book and say it out loud.
1: but to like share a story in a really fun, exciting way, that is difficult.
0: It can be for sure. Mm-hmm. And then number one, at least for most dudes, fighting.
1: I've been better than some guys at fighting.
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13: From the Waring Sturgis Ford Weather Center, I'm meteorologist Ember Sky. Sunny and warm this afternoon with a high near 91. Mostly clear tonight, dropping to 66. Sunshine sticks around Thursday with a high of 94, then hotter Friday near 97.